0: come on, come on. Show them.
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Though this season of her life had been cold, lonely, and tough, though she slipped back into a darkness she had hoped by now to have overcome, she had learned a beautiful lesson as she kissed her girls goodbye and thanked them for getting her out the house. That maybe...

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She must hold on, and she must let go. She'll be all right. No riding shining armored knight. She will save herself this time. And in fact, tonight, she did confirm. 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It just teaches the heart